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0: Hi, Sue. I would like for you to finish this sentence. I've had enough of people who blank.
1: Who don't use their turn signals or turn them on as they are turning.
0: It is a little weird that people are just like, the person behind me doesn't need to know I'm about to hit my brakes and turn.
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November, it's weird to ask a stranger to rub sunblock on your body. 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

0: and Kai Dark. 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

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Apparently, a toddler mosh pit was a bad idea. 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

Remember, it's weird to ask a stranger to rub sunblock on your body. 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

starring Guy Dark. 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
2: And here we go. Good morning. My name is Cartman. It is the Real Rock Station, Rock 105 and 95.5. I hear Daughtry was packed yesterday. I hear the show was excellent. I even had a couple of listeners who had messaged me some great photos and videos from the show, which is really cool. Thank you for that, by the way. I'm glad that you enjoyed the show. And, man, I wish I could have been there, but we had some family in town, so I chose family over work, and I don't do that very often. But, yeah, Daughtry, from what I hear, killed it last night, which I'm loving. National Cherry Festival, keep bringing in that rock and roll music. All right, let's get this show going. You've got Too Early Trivia just around the corner, and we've got your Bizarre Files, where a plant thief strikes again. Dun, dun, dun. That story coming up next with your Bizarre Files. We'll start things off today, Eye of the Storm, Five Finger Death Punch on Real Rock, 105 and 95.5. Oh,

0: off two early trivia in just a few minutes here on The Real Rock Station, Rock 105 and 95.5. But first,
1: idiot criminals, weird news, a look into our bizarre world with your Bizarre Files.
0: All right, we're going to talk about an antique mall in Kansas who's hoping someone recognizes a woman who was caught on surveillance video digging up decorative plants and then driving away with them. The business says this isn't the first time. It happened last year as well, which is why they installed hidden cameras. Only last year, the person stole the entire planter. So what they did is they chained the planters to the building. But this time, instead of the person stealing everything, they just dug the plants right out of the pots, took them by hand, put them in their car, and left. Police are investigating, but the video is very clear. Her face, unmistakable, and now that it's gone national, somebody is going to recognize this woman, and she's going to go to jail. What I love, though, is the surveillance footage. It doesn't look like somebody's committing a crime. It looks like someone's aunt had one or two margaritas too many and then ended up at the garden center.
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5: 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As we play Too Early Trivia today, up for grabs, we've got our world-famous radio high five. We've got the bragging rights of being Real Rock's smartest listener ever for today. And up for grabs, we've got a pair of passes for you to go to Inukshuk Shores. This is at Alpen Bluffs Outdoor Resort in Gaylord. And basically, it is a water park obstacle course. It's very cool. You should check it out if you haven't. Inukshuk Shores, again, Alpen Bluffs Outdoor Resort in Gaylord. You can win a pair of passes if you figure out our trivia for today. Here it is. It wasn't all that long ago that this was considered a man's job. Fast forward to today, and about 6 out of 10 people that are doing it are women. What's the job? The number to play, 1-888-955-1051. It wasn't all that long ago that this was considered a man's job. Fast forward to today, and about 6 out of 10 people doing it are women. Take your guess right now at 1-888-955-1051 to play Too Early Trivia. It wasn't all that long ago that this was considered a man's job. Fast forward to today, and about 6 out of 10 people doing it are women. What's your guess? Call in Too Early Trivia, Cartman in the Morning. 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It's 1-888-955-1051 to take your guess. 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

0: Sure, the lakes are beautiful and fun to swim in. Just remember how many people have peed in that water.
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0: The number to play, Too Early Trivia, 1-888-955-1051. It wasn't all that long ago that this was considered a man's job. Fast forward to today, and about 6 out of 10 people doing it are women. What is the job?
1: A teacher.
0: That is not the correct answer. I actually wanted to be a teacher when I was younger. Like, that was what I first thought I was going to get into, some sort of teaching. However, once I got to college and majored in Frisbee, I realized probably not setting myself up to be a very good teacher.

0: 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It wasn't all that long ago that this was considered a man's job. Fast forward to today, and about 6 out of 10 people doing it are women. What is the job?
1: Is it nursing?
0: Not the correct answer, although I would say in most cases, women have a more gentle and caring and nurturing touch, so being a nurse would be a great job for women to do, except for my wife. Now, I know I'm a bit of a baby when I catch a cold, but she will, like, scream at me to stop acting like a baby and get my butt out of bed.
1: Oh, my husband definitely is right alongside with you. It is very interesting to see someone be taken out by the common cold.
0: But that's the thing you don't understand. For the man, the common cold is more painful than it is for a woman to give birth to a child.
1: And that's why we're so superior.
0: I mean, women are superior. You're not telling lies.

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0: 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What's your name and where are you at today?
1: Russ Conley, Roger.
0: Roger, Too Early Trivia today. It wasn't all that long ago that this was considered a man's job. Fast forward to today, and about 6 out of 10 doing it are women. What do you think it is?
1: Truck drivers?
0: It is not truck drivers. I definitely think that there are certainly more women doing that job than before, but 6 out of 10, I don't think we're quite there yet.
1: Pretty close. 50-50.
0: Is it really?
1: Yep.
0: Wow.
1: Heavy equipment, truck drivers, yep. They're in it for the money.
0: I mean, it sounds like it would be good money.
1: Yeah, it is, but it can be definitely death-defying.
0: I'm sure, but like I said earlier, women can handle that pain a lot better than a man. We can't even deal with a cold. It's like the end of the world for us.
1: Or kidney stones.

0: 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The number to play, 1-888-955-1051 with Cartman in the Morning on Real Rock 105 and 95.5. Good morning. Who's this? Where are you calling from?
1: Good morning. Stacy from Kalkaska.
0: It wasn't all that long ago, Stacy, that this was considered a man's job. Fast forward to today, and about 6 out of 10 people doing it are women. What do you think it is?
1: A heavy equipment operator.
0: It is not a heavy equipment operator, but I think that would be a fun job.
1: Me too. That's what I was thinking, because that's what I'd love to do. But
0: right?

0: just right. like knocking things over with it or like digging giant Various holes. Bodies. That would be so great. Did you? What did you just yeah, you say?
1: Dig the giant holes and bury bodies. That's
0: oh my
1: what I was thinking.
0: God. No. You scare me.
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4: Michigan State Police have confirmed a search and recovery is underway in the Straits of Mackinac. Troopers found an abandoned vehicle Thursday morning. Police say video footage shows the vehicle coming to a stop, after which an individual exited and jumped from the bridge. Michigan State Police say the individual was identified and the family has been notified. Extra help is on the way for three northern Michigan counties after heavy rainfall and flooding last month damaged roads and infrastructure, depleting local response capabilities. Governor Gretchen Whitmer declared a state of emergency Thursday for Antrim, Sheboygan, and Emmett counties. The flooding washed out several roads. The state of emergency makes all state resources available to help recovery. The Garfield Township Planning Commission in Grand Traverse County voted Wednesday night to recommend a zoning amendment that would give the township board the power to freeze data center applications. The amendment would add a new section to the zoning ordinance, allowing the township board to impose a temporary moratorium by resolution on applications, permits, rezonings, licenses, or approvals for any land use. No data center applications are currently before the commission. The Sleeping Bear National Lakeshore will see more law enforcement. The National Park Service will conduct a series of highly visible traffic enforcement operations at the park. The goal is to promote safe driving and reduce crashes in the area. It'll be coordinated with local and state law enforcement partners. Rangers and other agencies will focus on traffic safety violations, including seatbelt use, speeding, and impaired driving. And Rare Bird reopened Thursday. The restaurant had been closed since April 16th after an early morning fire behind the downtown Traverse City restaurant. And that's the Real Rock 105 and 95.5 Morning Buzz. I'm David Barr.
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4: The Detroit Tigers swept the A's with a 4-1 victory yesterday. Detroit opens a three-game series at home against the Phillies tonight. First pitch at 6:40. Traverse City Pits Spitters are back in action this evening in Kalamazoo. First pitch at 6:35. Package pickup for the Meyer Festival of Races takes place starting today at 2 p.m. That'll be at Traverse City Central High School's cafeteria. The races begin tomorrow morning at 7 a.m. After the Detroit Lions game on Thanksgiving, fans can head right to Little Caesars Arena to see Tom Izzo and the Michigan State Spartans take on John Calipari and Arkansas. The game will be broadcast nationally on CBS, with CBS Sports Thanksgiving Classic set to tip off at 4:30. And the IOC advised Olympic sport bodies on Tuesday to end a three-year program vetting Russians for neutral status ahead of qualifying events for the 2028 Los Angeles Olympics. The IOC did not yet approve letting Russian athletes and teams compete with their flag and anthem. That decision will come at an appropriate time, it said. Restrictions were placed on Russian athletes after the invasion of Ukraine. And that's Real Rock 105 and 95.5 Sports. I'm David Barr.
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0: 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Who's this and where are you calling from today?
1: Gavin from the drive into work.
0: All right, Gavin, for trivia, it wasn't all that long ago that this was considered a man's job. Fast forward to today and about 6 out of 10 people doing it are women. What do you think it is?
1: I don't know why, but I was thinking a bartender.
0: That is correct. You got it, Gavin.
2: No way.
0: Yeah.
2: No way.
0: Yes, really? Sir. Good. Yes, sir. Right. Yes, sir. Nicely done.
2: I get my radio high five.
0: You do.
2: I get my radio high five.
0: Yep.
2: Yeah.
0: All right,
2: you
0: Gavin.
2: You sent me to Doxy last night, and I had a freaking blast. Man.
0: Awesome, man.
2: I had a freaking blast. Yep, I won your pop-up audio, and it was a great time.
0: Love it, man. That's awesome. Well, put up your hand. It's time for the world-famous radio high
2: ready.
0: Five.
2: I'm
0: Here
2: ready.
0: We go. Attaboy.
2: Thank you.
0: And now... you also get the bragging rights of being Real Rock smartest listener ever for today. and we're going to get you some passes so you can go to Inukshuk Shores. This is a new obstacle course slash water park that's located at Alpen Bluffs Outdoor Resort in Gaylord because you knew the answer today. Congrats, man.
2: Awesome. Thank you so much, Cartman.
0: You're so very welcome. It wasn't all that long ago that this was considered a man's job. Fast forward today, about 6 out of 10 people doing it are women. The job is a bartender.

0: Offspring, it is the Real Rock Station, Rock 105 and 95.5. My name is Cartman. We got a couple of concert expresses that are happening this week. In fact, they wrap up today. Your chance to win tickets for 311 at Pine Knob in Detroit. You're listening for that music mashup. 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Again, that music mashup can play at any time between now and 1 p.m. When you hear it, be caller 11. Also, giving away tickets for Bush and Candlebox at Kuwaitan Casino in St. Ignace. 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
2: 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That is with the Salvation Army of Traverse City. We're going to be speaking with them about the bell ringers being out and about for a specific amount of time at some specific locations in the area. We'll get to that coming up a little later on. We also have your $100 minute. This will be a chance for you to win $100. All you got to do is answer 10 general knowledge questions within 60 seconds. 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
1: 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If you get it wrong, I'll say no. There's no skipping or passing. You need to get the answer correct before you can move on to the next question. So just keep guessing no matter what. 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
1: Bo Jackson played two professional sports. 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
1: Actress Kristen Bell was born in what state?
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2: 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I just got stumped on that one.
1: 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The $100 Minute from Ace Buyers in Traverse City, Never the Same Store Twice, and Real Rock. 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

0: It's the Real Rock Station, Rock 105 and 95.5. Joining me in studio, Major Allen and Sue Brown with the Salvation Army of Traverse City. First and foremost, good morning. Welcome, everybody.
1: Good morning. Hello. Thanks for having us.
2: Yes.
0: So, Christmas in July is coming up for the Salvation Army of Traverse City, and you guys have a big kickoff event happening. Do you want to break that down for me?
2: Yes. Next Friday, we have a kickoff at Olson's West. That's on Long Lake. And it'll be at 9:30 in the morning. Now, listen, I know there's a lot of stuff going on this week with the festival and everything. Next week, you're going to kind of feel that letdown. You're going to want to do something. Come out to our kettle kickoff.
0: I like
2: it's going to be fun.
0: Woo-hoo. I do dig that. I think that is a great way to look at
2: Santa's
0: it.
2: Santa's going to be there. It's got to be fun.
0: Tell me Santa's going to be smart enough to wear shorts, because that Santa suit in the summer ain't going to be fun for him.
1: He said he's wearing his summer suit, and he sent me a picture of it, so it's pretty cool.
0: Nice, I love that.
2: Yes.
0: Okay, so the Red Kettle kickoff event for the Christmas in July is happening next Friday. You guys still need some bell ringers, and they can register at registertoring.com.
1: Yes, we do need bell ringers on Friday and Saturday. 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
2: It's 10 o'clock to 6 o'clock, so it's a short window. 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
0: And there are big goals, which we're going to break down in just a couple of minutes. We'll talk about where you can donate, where the bell ringers will be set up. And again, if you'd like to bell ring for the Salvation Army's Christmas in July event, go to registertoring.com. 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

0: This is Cartman in the Morning on Real Rock 105 and 95.5. Established 2004. And now, David Barr with your morning buzz.
1: Michigan State Police have confirmed a search and recovery is underway in the Straits of Mackinac. Troopers found an abandoned vehicle Thursday morning. Police say video footage shows the vehicle coming to a stop, after which an individual exited and jumped from the bridge. Michigan State Police say the individual was identified and the family has been notified. Extra help is on the way for three northern Michigan counties after heavy rainfall and flooding last month damaged roads and infrastructure, depleting local response capabilities. Governor Gretchen Whitmer declared a state of emergency Thursday for Antrim, Sheboygan, and Emmett counties. The flooding washed out several roads. The state of emergency makes all state resources available to help recovery. The Garfield Township Planning Commission in Grand Traverse County voted Wednesday night to recommend a zoning amendment that would give the township board the power to freeze data center applications. The amendment would add a new section to the zoning ordinance, allowing the township board to impose a temporary moratorium by resolution on applications, permits, rezonings, licenses, or approvals for any land use. No data center applications are currently before the commission. The Sleeping Bear National Lakeshore will see more law enforcement. The National Park Service will conduct a series of highly visible traffic enforcement operations at the park. The goal is to promote safe driving and reduce crashes in the area. It'll be coordinated with local and state law enforcement partners. Rangers and other agencies will focus on traffic safety violations, including seatbelt use, speeding, and impaired driving. And Rare Bird reopened Thursday. The restaurant had been closed since April 16th after an early morning fire behind the downtown Traverse City restaurant. And that's the Real Rock 105 and 95.5 Morning Buzz. I'm David Barr.
0: Time to take a look at sports.
1: The Detroit Tigers swept the A's with a 4-1 victory yesterday. Detroit opens a three-game series at home against the Phillies tonight. First pitch at 6:40. Traverse City Pits Pitters are back in action this evening in Kalamazoo. First pitch at 6:35. Package pickup for the Meyer Festival of Races takes place starting today at 2 p.m. That'll be at Traverse City Central High School's cafeteria. The races begin tomorrow morning at 7 a.m. After the Detroit Lions game on Thanksgiving, fans can head right to Little Caesars Arena to see Tom Izzo and the Michigan State Spartans take on John Calipari and Arkansas. The game will be broadcast nationally on CBS, with CBS Sports Thanksgiving Classic set to tip off at 4:30. And the IOC advised Olympic sport bodies on Tuesday to end a three-year program vetting Russians for neutral status ahead of qualifying events for the 2028 Los Angeles Olympics. The IOC did not yet approve letting Russian athletes and teams compete with their flag and anthem. That decision will come at an appropriate time, it said. Restrictions were placed on Russian athletes after the invasion of Ukraine. And that's Real Rock 105 and 95.5 Sports. I'm David Barr.
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0: Christmas in July, one of the fun events that happens with the Salvation Army of Traverse City every year, and I will actually get to go out and ring bells for you this year, which I'm excited for. All
1: thank right. you.
0: Yes. Not going to put on the Santa suit because it is too hot. I'm sorry. I don't even know. I was going to wear a Santa hat, and I'm like, maybe that's too much, depending on how hot it is that day.
1: Right.
0: Maybe I should just go with like a nice Christmas t-shirt or something.
1: That's there nice. You go. There you go.
0: Yes. Play it safe. So we talked about your kickoff event happening next Friday. We talked about the need for more people to ring on Saturday specifically was the day that we wanted to definitely push. And you can register at registertoring.com. Now, if people are going to be out and about, where will donations be happening? Like, where are the red kettles going to be set up for this event?
1: Yeah, so we have 8 partnering stores, and so it's Tom's East and West.
0: Okay.
1: And so it's Olson's East and West, Family Fair, Hobby Lobby, Horizon Books Downtown, and Blaine's Farm and Fleet, and then also Family Fair on 8th Street. So 8 stores.
0: 8 stores where you'll see the ringers. They'll be out there. It's Friday and Saturday, right?
1: Yes, it's Friday and Saturday, the 17th and 18th, and we are ringing 10 a.m. to 6 p.m.
0: And we have a goal set for this 2 days of ringing, which is?
2: $17,000.
0: All right.
1: Yeah, and we have a $5,500 match okay. from an anonymous donor, so we definitely want to meet that match. And,
2: oh, yeah.
1: And, yeah, because need knows no seasons. So need is 24/7, and this helps us fund our social service programs, so feeding people and providing emergency financial assistance.
0: Yeah, and you guys do a lot of stuff. I mean, you have different events for kids, camps, things like that.
1: Yes.
0: You know, the services that you just mentioned. The Salvation Army is there for people who need a helping hand.
2: Yes, it's been a very busy summer already. Our day camp is running right now, and so kids are in the building every day, and it's fun. But kids are a lot of work, and we give scholarships for that day camp, and our feeding program has been very busy lately. Our
1: very
2: markets,
1: busy.
2: Our food pantry, it's just been very busy, and it's what we do. We help people.
0: And that's the thing about Traverse City. You know, a lot of people think Traverse City, hoity-toity, old money, but there's a lot of people struggling to stay afloat that live here year-round. And, to have a place like the Salvation Army to go to and get that help is really a necessary thing. And we're so grateful that you guys are there and that we can help get the word out about your different events that you have throughout the year, specifically right now, Christmas in July bell ringing. So thank you for coming in and talking about it.
1: Thank you so much, Cartman. We appreciate it.
0: Absolutely.
2: And thank you. And let me say, in the middle of summer, Merry Christmas.
0: Yeah, it does feel a little weird, right?
2: It does. It is. It is. But
0: I will tell you, my wife and I watch Christmas Hallmark movies in July.
2: Oh, yes.
0: So it's not so weird for everybody, just some people.
2: Yeah. Yes.

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W279CC Alpena. 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
1: 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Today, I wanted to talk about things you borrowed and never gave back, or something that was borrowed from you and never returned. I'd love to hear what it was and what's the story behind it. 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
0: My name is Cartman. To call into the show, the number is 1-888-955-1051. Hi there, what's your name and where are you calling from today?
11: Good morning, Cartman. Ted, Houghton Lake, how are you?
0: Ted, I'm good, man. I'm asking this question today, my friend. I want to know something you either borrowed from somebody and never returned, or something someone borrowed from you and they never gave it back. What was it?
11: Well, I got both. Same guy, too. I borrowed Van Halen 2 and cassette from my best friend years and years and years ago. I still have it. He borrowed 3 or 4 VHS tapes, and as far as I know, he still has them, unless they burned down with his house. I don't know, but... So I swapped out a cassette for 3 VHS tapes.
0: I mean, look, at the end of the day, you guys just have to call it even. You know what I mean?
11: Oh, absolutely. Not to mention, he's my best friend. Come on.
0: I love the things you borrowed from each other are obsolete technology, yet you still remember the fact that he's got your VHS tapes and you've got his cassette tape.

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0: We're talking about things you borrowed and you never gave back, or something that was borrowed from you and never returned. 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
1: Well, I'm going to have to say the easy one. I've borrowed several people money, family members, and never got it back.
0: So are they still people that you consider family, or did you cut them off after they didn't pay you back?
1: No, I still consider them family, but, you know, they act like, you know, they forgot about it, but I haven't.
0: I'm not kidding. I had a nephew who saved every penny he ever had when he was younger, and he would loan his brother money and

0: on top of it.
1: I don't have the heart to do that. I couldn't take extra money back. I just want what you owe me. That's it.
0: Oh, my nephew, when he was 10, definitely would have hired somebody to break my other nephew's legs.
1: Very good. I bet he always gets his money back, don't he?
0: Oh. Yes, he do. Yes, he do.

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0: 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What do you got?
1: I borrowed stuff out of the common refrigerator before. I've never given it back, obviously.
0: Wait, you're telling me you eat other people's food out of the common area at work?
1: I've done that before.
0: Sir, I don't think you understand the definition of borrowing. What you do is stealing.
2: Can't drink, can't draw, can't drown them away. 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
2: Michigan State Police have confirmed a search and recovery is underway in the Straits of Mackinac. Troopers found an abandoned vehicle Thursday morning. Police say video footage shows the vehicle coming to a stop, after which an individual exited and jumped from the bridge. Michigan State Police say the individual was identified and the family has been notified. Extra help is on the way for three northern Michigan counties after heavy rainfall and flooding last month damaged roads and infrastructure, depleting local response capabilities. Governor Gretchen Whitmer declared a state of emergency Thursday for Antrim, Sheboygan, and Emmett counties. The flooding washed out several roads. The state of emergency makes all state resources available to help recovery. The Garfield Township Planning Commission in Grand Traverse County voted Wednesday night to recommend a zoning amendment that would give the township board the power to freeze data center applications. The amendment would add a new section to the zoning ordinance, allowing the township board to impose a temporary moratorium by resolution on applications, permits, rezonings, licenses, or approvals for any land use. No data center applications are currently before the commission. The Sleeping Bear National Lakeshore will see more law enforcement. The National Park Service will conduct a series of highly visible traffic enforcement operations at the park. The goal is to promote safe driving and reduce crashes in the area. It'll be coordinated with local and state law enforcement partners. Rangers and other agencies will focus on traffic safety violations, including seatbelt use, speeding, and impaired driving. And Rare Bird reopened Thursday. The restaurant had been closed since April 16th after an early morning fire behind the downtown Traverse City restaurant. And that's the Real Rock 105 and 95.5 Morning Buzz. I'm David Barr.
1: Time to take a look at sports.
2: The Detroit Tigers swept the A's with a 4-1 victory yesterday. Detroit opens a three-game series at home against the Phillies tonight. First pitch at 6:40. Traverse City Pittspitters are back in action this evening in Kalamazoo. First pitch at 6:35. Package pickup for the Meyer Festival of Races takes place starting today at 2 p.m. That'll be at Traverse City Central High School's cafeteria. The races begin tomorrow morning at 7 a.m. After the Detroit Lions game on Thanksgiving, fans can head right to Little Caesars Arena to see Tom Izzo

0: Illinois and the Michigan State Spartans take on John Calipari and Arkansas. The game will be broadcast nationally on CBS, with CBS Sports Thanksgiving Classic set to tip off at 4:30. And the IOC advised Olympic sport bodies on Tuesday to end a three-year program vetting Russians for neutral status ahead of qualifying events for the 2028 Los Angeles Olympics. The IOC did not yet approve letting Russian athletes and teams compete with their flag and anthem. That decision will come at an appropriate time, it said. Restrictions were placed on Russian athletes after the invasion of Ukraine. And that's Real Rock 105 and 95.5 Sports. I'm David Barr.
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6: What up, Cartman? It's Kramer from Onaway.
0: Hey, Kramer. I'm looking to find out your story today of something either you borrowed and never gave back or something someone borrowed from you and they never returned it. What do you got, man?
6: One of my ex-girlfriends stole my Nike hoodie back in the day.
0: Well, you see, that's something your dad should have prepared you for because it's been a long-standing tradition that the girls you date will steal your hoodies and never return them.
6: Oh, yeah. Better yet, I ended up marrying her about 10 years later.
0: Okay, you played the long game. That's one way to get back your hoodie, dude.

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0: Remember, at any time, that 311 mashup can play. 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The number to call in, 1-888-955-1051 with Cartman in the Morning on Real Rock. Who's this? Where are you calling from today?
1: This is Adam from Ludington.
0: All right, Adam, what is something either you borrowed and never gave back, or somebody borrowed it from you and never returned it?
1: Well, I borrowed a CD from somebody, but that's not the reason I called. I wanted to say that three people borrowed my ex-wife and didn't return it in the same condition.
0: I just don't know what to say right now.

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0: You've got your tickets to see 311 at Pine Knob July 30th with Real Rock 105 and 95.5. We've cleared 10 lines. It is time to grab caller 11. Hello, who's this? Where are you calling from today?
1: Hey, I'm Joe calling from Sutton's Bay.
0: Joe in Sutton's Bay, you got that number 11 spot, sir. That means you're going to the show.
1: Woo! Oh, that's beautiful. Guess what color my energy is, buddy?
0: I don't know.
1: Amber is the color of my energy, dude. Let's go see 311.
0: I was totally going to guess that, but I'm like, there's no way. That would just be too cheesy.

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7: The Wonders are in breach of contract.
8: 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I'm really sorry, Mr. White.
7: 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It's a very common tale.
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7: Yeah, you do. One hit wonders. It's a very common tale.
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7: The Wonders are in breach of contract.
8: Sorry. I'm really sorry, Mr. White.
7: Well, don't worry. No one's going to prison, son. It's a very common tale.
8: Well, maybe for you, but I was in a band and we still have a hit record.
7: Yeah, you do. One hit wonders. It's a very common tale.
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1: It sounds like the actors and actresses sucked in helium. It's Hollywood.
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5: Hollywood Helium.
6: Matt Damon.
1: Hollywood Helium. Here's today's clip.
7: The Wonders are in breach of contract. Sorry. I'm really sorry, Mr. White. Well, don't worry. No one's going to prison, son. It's a very common tale.
8: Well, maybe for you, but I was in a band and we still have a hit record.
7: Yeah, you do. One hit wonders. It's a very common tale.
0: All right, let's get our player on the line, Mike in Boyne Falls. Hey, Mike, how you doing today, man?
9: Great. Friday, right, Chairman?
0: Yeah, Friday. If you can tell me the movie, we're going to hook you up with BC Pizza. What do you got, Mike?
9: That Thing You Do.
0: That Thing You Do is correct. You got the pizza today, man. Congrats.
9: Nice. Thanks a lot.
0: So just before this clip, one of the other guys in the band quits, and how he quits is he sings a little song. And he goes, I quit, Mr. White. And I got to tell you, man, and I'm not saying I want to quit my job. I love it here. I'm just saying when I quit, I totally want to go out with a show tune. Like, that's how I want to do it. If I'm going to end my time anywhere at any type of job, I want to sing how I'm quitting. You know what I mean?
9: That'd be awesome. Drop the mic, right?
0: I feel like, look, if I'm going to quit, I'm going to make it a magical experience for the person I'm quitting to, you know? Hang on the line, Mike. I'm going to get you hooked up with that pizza. Let's listen to our clip without the helium.
1: The Wonders are in breach of contract.
10: Sorry. I'm really sorry, Mr. White.
1: Well, don't worry. No one's going to prison, son. It's a very common tale.
10: Well, maybe for you, but I was in a band and we still have a hit record.
1: Yeah, you do. One hit wonders. It's a very common tale.
0: There it is. 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

0: It is the Real Rock Station. Let's get a player in the line. Good morning. Who's this? Where are you calling from today?
1: This is Jazz, and I'm from Music.
0: Hey, Jazz. How's it going today?
1: It's going good. I have the day off.
0: All right. Well, I would love to make you a winner today of a gift card for Street Fizz Dirty Soda, Remix Your Soda. They're located across from Tilly's on Randolph and Division in Traverse City. We're going to play a little game. Talk Dirty to Me is the name of that game. And basically, I'm just going to give you a subject. You have to talk dirty for 10 seconds to the thing that I tell you, okay?
1: Oh, my. Like, about it or to it?
0: Whichever you want to go with.
1: Okay.
0: Your item is a roll of toilet paper. Go ahead and talk dirty to it or about it.
1: Oh, you are so gentle and soft. You get all the right places every time I wipe with you. Oh, you are my favorite.
0: Okay, that's good. That's all right. We're good. You just got yourself a gift card for Street Fizz Dirty Soda. We want to get you hooked up. For those of you that don't already follow them, you should on Facebook. They've always got updates. You can see different things they've got going on. Again, Street Fizz Dirty Soda is located across from Tilly's on Randolph and Division in Traverse City. 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
0: All right, did you know that Ferrari, the car brand, has a set of rules that its owners must follow? Like criticism of the brand is discouraged, no modifications through unofficial channels, and no resale during the first year of ownership. Those that fail to follow would face lawsuits and bans from purchasing any of their products in the future. The United States did try year-round daylight saving time twice before, from 1942 to 45 and again in 1974, but they repealed it after it became unpopular amongst the people. NASA's James Webb Space Telescope discovered a new moon orbiting Uranus in 2025, the first moon ever found using a space-based infrared observatory, bringing the planet's total to 29 moons versus the 28 we thought we knew about before.

0: sense of humor. Major General Oliver Otis Howard lost his right arm after the Battle of Seven Pines. Brigadier General Philip Kearney had previously lost his left arm and went to visit General Oliver Otis Howard and joked with him, "General, from this point forward, we shall have to buy gloves together."
1: You've got Cartman in the Morning on. Warning, he may cause excessive headbanging.
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They say you can't summon an entire generation with just one sound. 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

0: got it. We cleared 10 lines. It is time to get one final winner for 311 tickets at Pine Knob here on Real Rock 105 and 95.5. Hello, who's this? Where are you calling from?
1: Tiffany, Elk Rapids.
0: Tiffany and Elk Rapids, your caller 11. That means you're going to the show, Pine Knob, July 30th. This C3.

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1: 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Thank you so much.
0: You're so very welcome. 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

0: Daughtry with Artificial on the Real Rock Station. Performed yesterday at the National Cherry Festival. Big show, lots of people, and I have not heard a bad thing about it. We had family in town, so I did not make it out for that show, but I heard it was excellent and seen a lot of photos, actually shared a bunch of photos that some of our Daughtry ticket winners had shared with me via email. So pretty cool. Daughtry played the National Cherry Festival last night, and a big show for the festival. It's Cartman on Real Rock. Let's go old school with a song you probably haven't heard in a while.
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1: Man, I'd like to hear some Pop Evil, Waking the Lion.
0: All right, we can do Pop Evil for you. What do you got going on today, dude?
1: Nothing but work, slaving away.
0: All right, slaving away just to pay the bills and not really get to live all that comfortable, right?
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0: It's kind of the new American dream is just not being homeless at this point.
1: Oh, absolutely.

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0: 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The number 1-888-955-1051. Hello, who's this? Where are you calling from today?
1: Hey, Kurt, it's Joe from Atlanta.
0: Joe, we're lining up requests for the All Request Lunch. What do you want to hear, man?
1: Eye of the Storm.
0: Eye of the Storm from Five Finger Death Punch. We can make that happen, man. We'll get you hooked up. What you doing this weekend, dude?
1: Just screwing around.
0: All right. Well, have fun screwing around.
1: All right. Thanks, Carbon.
0: All right, buddy. We'll see you. Oh, fuck.

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0: We've got the All Request Lunch happening. 1-888-955-1051. Who's this? Where are you calling from today?
1: Hey, it's Zach from Manistee.
0: What do you want to hear, Zach?
1: Burn it to the ground.
0: All right, we can do Burn It to the Ground from Nickelback. What are you doing right now, man?
1: I'm at work.
0: Anything going on after work for the weekend?
1: Yeah, doing an oil change on the motorcycle, then hopefully going for a ride.
0: All right, man. Well, have a good ride. And are you a helmet or no helmet guy?
1: Helmet on the highway and the state highway.

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0: That's fair.
1: I'm just saying, man, be safe.
0: I am. Thank you.

0: The number to get on a request today for the All Request Lunch, 1-888-955-1051. Hi there, what's your name and where are you calling from?
1: Jake from Manistee.
0: Hey, dude, what do you want to hear?
1: Can I hear I Believe in a Thing Called Love by The Darkness?
0: You know what? I think I can dig that up for you, but you got to sing it right now.
1: I can't do that.
0: I can do it. You can do it. Come on, look. I believe in a thing called love. Okay, maybe I can't do it.
1: I think you did it good enough for both of us.

0: with Evanescence to wrap up my show today. Thank you to everyone who called in and requested songs. For those of you that participated in the show, whether it was playing the games, getting in to win concert tickets, all that good stuff, it's appreciated. Thank you so much for being a part of my day and allowing me to be a part of your day. Have a great weekend. Ann Carlini's up next. She'll get you through the workday and the drive home. I will be back on Monday, 7 a.m. Until then, have a great rest of your weekend. I'm out. We'll see ya!
1: Peace, I'm out. I'm Batman.
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Well, it looks like the wolves have run out of moose to eat on Isle Royale because now they're going after campers' backpacks. If you're going camping on Isle Royale, you might want to check to see whether or not your campground is still open. They've closed the 3 Mile campground because of what Isle Royale calls an increasingly bold wolf. There is a picture of this wolf leaving the tent with a backpack in its mouth. So, you know, well, that's what happens when you increase the wolf population on an island. They're going to eat what's there. Just saying. I'm Ann Carlini on Rock 105 and 95.5 with Beartooth. Got the world.

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0: Hey, we have a new winner for Thank God It's Friday. Congratulations, Matthew. He works at NDXDH Baker Dental Lab. So Matthew has a little extra cash in his pocket to have fun with this weekend because he didn't have to buy lunch. We bought it for him. It's all thanks to Jimmy John's on Front Street and South Airport Road in Traverse City. 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Really, it's just boxes of free Jimmy John sandwiches and chips and cookies that Guy Dark picks up and delivers right to your workplace. 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

0: 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Well, you can still win Bush tickets for their show with Candlebox at Kuwaitan Casino in St. Ignace on July 18th. 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

So what's happening this weekend? Well, in Harbor Springs, it's the Bliss Fest Music Festival that's near Cross Village. Not just music, but vendors and food. It's a lot of fun. In Rogers City, it's the Jolly Rogers Pirate Festival. Now, here's your chance to dress up like a pirate. You do not want to miss that. And, of course, here in Traverse City, tomorrow, it is the Festival of Races, followed by the DTE Energy Foundation Cherry Royale Parade as the Cherry Festival continues. So lots to do here in Northern Michigan. Have fun. I'm Ann Carlini, Pretty Reckless on Rock 105 and 95.5.

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So how fast can a spider run? You don't want to know? No? Well, there's good news and there's bad news. Scientists put 258 species of spiders to the test in a lab to settle the question, what is the world's fastest spider? The winner was the huntsman spider. It can run at a top speed of over 8 miles per hour. Now, mind you, the average human can only run 6 miles per hour. That's the bad news. The good news is it's in Australia, not here in Michigan, so you don't have to worry about a huntsman spider outrunning you. They say that the bigger the spider, the faster they run, so you don't have to worry about the little ones. They're not coming after you. I'm Ann Carlini, Killers, on Rock 105 and 95.5.

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0: Breaking Benjamin, Something Wicked on Rock 105 and 95.5. If you're headed to Menards this weekend, would you please drop off some food in our collection box? 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
2: Yeah!

Well, the Tigers won again last night. They beat the A's 4-1, sweeping the three-game series. So tonight, Detroit is still at Comerica. They're going to host the Phillies. Jack Flattery will get the first pitch at 6:40. Go Tigers. And the Traverse City Pit Spitters are back from the All-Star Game. They're in Kalamazoo tonight, but they'll be back at Turtle Creek Stadium next week. So take in a Pit Spitters game. It's a lot of fun and a good way to support our guys. I'm Ann Carlini on Rock 105 and 95.5. Here's the latest from Five Finger Death Punch. Oh,

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Fans can now see some rare Smashing Pumpkins video. This comes from 1993, before the Smashing Pumpkins had made it. So they were still going to do these in-store sets where they would go to places like Tower Records and just set up some chairs and take out their acoustic guitars and play. This is even before Siamese Dream came out, so you can check out that rare Smashing Pumpkins video on YouTube now. I'm Ann Carlini, Volbeat, on Rock 105 and 95.5.

Remember, it's weird to ask a stranger to rub sunblock on your body. But it's weirder when you ask the stranger to do it while lighting candles and playing soft music. 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
1: 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Well, our new winner of Thank God It's Friday is Matthew, who works at NDXDH Baker Dental Lab. 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

0: So next week, Alpenfest starts in Gaylord, begins on Tuesday and runs till Saturday. We're going to be set up next to the pavilion, so look for us to win some prizes. We're going to have lots of games and fun. And we're also bringing Mall Rats to the stage on Wednesday night. They'll play between 8 and 10 o'clock. They do 90s rock. So lots of Stone Temple Pilots and Alice in Chains and Nirvana, all that good stuff. 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I'm Ann Carlini on Rock 105 and 95.5.
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2: Roger, too early trivia today. 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

Well, it looks like the wolves have run out of moose to eat on Isle Royale. If you are going camping there, you might want to check to make sure your campground is open, because Isle Royale has closed the 3-mile campground, they say, to an increasingly bold wolf. They've got a picture of this wolf coming out of someone's tent carrying a backpack in its mouth. So they have caught it stealing food more than once. So, that's what happens when you increase the wolf population on an island. It's going to eat whatever it can. Just saying. I'm Ann Carlini, Soundgarden on Rock 105 and 95.5.

0: 3 days grace. 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Well, we've put together the perfect soundtrack for your weekend. Guy Dark starts the party tomorrow night at 7 o'clock. He plays a mix of classic and alternative rock. Guy calls it Smells Like Saturday Night. You just might call it Great Tunes for the Weekend. 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

Well, the Tigers won again last night. They beat the Oakland A's 4-1, sweeping the three-game series. They're still at Comerica tonight, hosting the Philadelphia Phillies. Jack Flattery will get the first pitch at 6:40. Go Tigers. Our Traverse City Pit Spitters are back in action tonight after the All-Star Game. They're in Kalamazoo, but the Pit Spitters will return to Turtle Creek Stadium next week. So take in a Pit Spitters game. Have some fun and support our guys. I'm Ann Carlini, Theory of a Dead Man on Rock 105 and 95.

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0: Well, we still have those free concert tickets to give away to see Bush and Candlebox. 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Man, it just doesn't get any better than that in the summertime. 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
6: 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I'm Ann Carlini. 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

sunshine, water. Fudgy's driving 10 miles under the speed limit because they've never seen a lake before. 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

0: It was fun seeing Chris Daughtry last night. That's his new one, The Bottom, on Rock 105 and 95.5. Next week, we have Alpenfest to look forward to. We're going to be out there all week long, set up next to the pavilion. So look for us to play some games and win some prizes. We're also going to bring Mallrats to the stage on Wednesday night, July 15th, from 8 until 10 o'clock. Lots of good 90s nostalgia rock. Alice in Chains, Nirvana, Stone Temple Pilots, that stuff. So you can get all the information at GaylordAlpenFest.com. 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

Well, it seems like Green Day has done it all. They've done a Broadway show. Why not a movie? 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

0: Spelled Warning, their new one, Kerosene. And that wraps it up for me. I'm Ann Carlini. I hope you have a great weekend. Enjoy it. There is nothing like summertime in northern Michigan. And remember to keep it right here on Rock 105 and 95.5. Have a great night.
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2: Well, you see, that's something your dad should have prepared you for, because it's been a long-standing tradition that the girls you date will steal your hoodies and never return them.
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4: 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Then Wednesday, relive the alternative rock hits of the 90s with Mallrats, plus authentic Bavarian favorites from the Froelich Musiker Blanchester Band. 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Friday, it's time to crank up the nostalgia with Mega 80s. And Saturday wraps up the festival with the high-energy, feel-good sounds of Attaboy. And that's just the music. Carnival rides, incredible festival food, arts and crafts, the world's biggest coffee break, the famous burning of the Boog, parades, family activities, and memories waiting to be made. Alpenfest is something happening around every corner. July 14th through the 18th in Gaylord. Come for the fun. Leave with the memories.
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